An artist going by the name This Is Lorelei, whose real name is Nate Amos. He's got more tour dates than any one human should. You know when you click on an artist and you're like, what are they up to? Oh, he's never going home. Oh, my God. Oh, he can't get sick. He's catching so many planes. He's eating airport food for months at a time. That is This Is Lorelei. Third album is out in September this year, and that song was called Billy Came Back. Look after yourself, Nate. Eat vegetables, vitamin C, eat an orange. My name's Yumi. I wanted to tell you that you can go and get tickets to Pushover. They're celebrating 40 years of The Push. It's happening in Melbourne on 21st of November. Bands like Body Jar, Friends Will Rom, Killing Heidi, Magic Dirt, and this band. I got a great new friend, he's a robot. He's my man. He's Megawatt. That's, of course, Regurgitator. Baker Boy are also playing, as is this band I'm going to play right now, Friends Will Rom. Obviously big friends of Triple J, Double J, Lyndon McDougal, of course, friends of everybody in the music industry. I know he's a fan and sometimes listens to this particular shift. So this is not for you, Lindsay, because you are not my friend.

The thought of you lingers like the smoke that's drifting from my fingers. Well, I said I see there's a tree outside my room, my face reflected in the pain of this moon. Outside, the cold rain cleanses my soul, hold the distance between the rooms of my thoughts of us all. Sitting in that room, sometimes I get to thinking to myself, love, where does it come from? For days on end, I would plead to the moon, where can I find someone to strip my flesh back bare to where the word begins? Strip my flesh back bare to the wind that violates my skin.

streets of this big, shitty, gritty city. 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He cries to me. He is tired. Where does he send his message? To what, to whom, to why, to where does he send it? What force is going to mend it? If we wish we could help this man, our backs would not break. But hypocrisy only leaves us constantly bending. He wishes to end it.

James Blake is coming for his first Australian tour since 2019. With his new album, Trying Times, in hand, he's got a string of East Coast shows this December. Catch James Blake in Brisbane, Sydney, and Melbourne. Plus, Queens of the Stone Age are returning down under for some of their biggest shows ever. They're bringing along some kick-ass supports too, including one of the wildest cold acts of the 90s, Primus, and the unstoppable Tropical F-Storm. Queens of the Stone Age are here from Tuesday, December 8th, hitting venues in South Australia, Tasmania, and then along the East Coast. For dates and info on these tours and more, head to the Double J website.

0: Baby Smith there with the song Limoncello River. Sounded pretty cool, didn't it? Baby Smith, of course, is Ray Sonder and Saxon Gable from Australia's East Coast. Yumi Steins here, Double J's where you're at, and I'm kind of enjoying playing songs about burning stuff down because one of my kids started a fire in our house last week. No casualties, everybody's okay, but it did make me sweat. And actually, just talking about it, I can feel sort of heat radiating from my armpits, that sort of stress reaction. So, like, what songs can we play about burning things down? I did want to play the June Carter version of Ring of Fire.
1: Love is a burning thing, and it makes
0: I love her.

0: fine.
1: You know, I was talking earlier about how the ibises annoy me because the council cleans up their poo prior to them pooing. Like, if you're going to time it, you need to time it to be cleaning up the footpath after they do their morning ablutions, and that is not happening in my neighbourhood. Drives me nuts. Can I just share something else that's going to drive you nuts? Because I like to infect people like that. Remember the 2005 movie Walk the Line? Joaquin Phoenix played Johnny Cash and Reese Witherspoon played June Carter Cash? That has always bugged me. You know what's bugged me about it is that June Carter Cash is an amazing and incredible and very interesting person on her own. Reese Witherspoon is a Hollywood actor, and she's showing up as June Carter Cash, who's this soft, voluptuous, matriarchal, powerful woman, and Reese is this tiny little muscular aerobics instructor kind of vibes. Like, I was like, Reese, you are allowed to put on some weight to be an actor to play this part. You don't. Anyway, enough about women's bodies. I should just shut my mouth because do whatever you like. Let's play a song about not burning down Steins' house from Johnny Cash, Ring of Fire.

0: Italian duo New Genea with Acelera is the name of that song from this year's People of the Moon. Love how much fresh music we play here on Double J. Makes me proud. Also, it keeps me in touch with what's going on around the place. My name's Yumi, and guess what happened 40 years ago today? Freddie Mercury's final live concert with Queen took place on this day in 1986 at Nebworth Park in Hertfordshire, England. The show drew an estimated 120,000 fans for the grand finale of this massive tour. And you can see there's footage all over YouTube of Freddie Mercury warming up, doing his vocal exercises in the backstage room, and then this long bit of video of the band walking towards the stage through, like, it looks like your typical backstage area, which is unglamorous, lots of portable buildings, lots of, like, kind of mud. You've got to dodge puddles and rando security guards just watching things very impassively, very blank looking. And of course, Freddie Mercury at the front, who's looking around going, "Where's Brian? Where's Brian?" Brian May nowhere to be seen. He's wearing this bright yellow military jacket, tight white pants. And it's so interesting to see the amount of pressure put on a front person. It's just so hectic. It doesn't matter who writes the songs. It doesn't matter how much charisma the other band members have. There is a unique pressure on the front man. So when they finally take to the stage, Freddie does what Freddie does. Have a listen to this. He's still looking around for Brian May. Hold on. He's about to step up.
1: Hello! This is what you wanted. This is what you're going to get. Is everybody okay? Having a nice day? Yeah, not too bad, huh? Now you got to put up with us.
0: Gosh. You can see his eyes lock in. He's lucky. What a front man, Freddie Mercury. So his final live concert with Queen took place on this day. Shall we play a song from 1977's News of the World? This one's for everyone with a sports game today.

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0: From Melbourne, that's the band Good Morning, with a song Thrills of the Family Man from 2 years ago. How are you going this Sunday? I'm Yumi and I had a book launch yesterday. Oh, it's so weird working at ABC because you can't do any promotion of products, so I'm not telling you to go and buy my book. But it is really meaningful to me, so I feel weird if I don't mention it because, you know, it's like a couple years of your work. So don't go and buy my book, okay? And I won't even tell you the name of it. That's a secret. You're going to have to Google it. Hey, I wanted to play some music. This I really like. So, okay, first of all, it's from Subtract. So, you know when you you disemvowel with a V, you disemvowel a word, like London, you go L-N-D-N. That's Subtract, is S-B-T-R-K-T. So there's no vowels in Subtract. That's his name. His real name is Aaron Jerome Foulds, and he's from the UK. He's really well known for the work he's done with Sampha, one of my favourite vocalists. Some of the work sounds like this.
1: Why don't

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Wouldn't it be weird if Sanford got really happy? Like, what music? What would his music sound like? I don't know. If he wasn't mournful and aggrieved and heartbroken. But let's get back to Subtract, because I really like this record. It's from 2011. The song is called Wildfire. And if you're in the car, could you please turn the volume up? Because this is doing something where it engages with your brain waves or something, and you actually can feel it glitching through those pathways, those neural pathways, and maybe flushing out some of the toxins.

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1: I'm trying to find a song that Arvo's played last Friday. It had guitars in it.
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1: Candice LeRae, one half of electropop duo The Marindas, enters her solo era with Call

0: I love the measuredness of her delivery in that song. Baby Cool, her name's Grace Cool. She could push out harder, but she keeps some of her power tucked in. Delightful stuff there from Baby Cool. That song was called Devotion. My name's Yumi. I wanted to share something that made me laugh. Okay, but so it's a video, so you can only get the audio, obviously. It's a younger woman. She's wearing nurse's scrubs or dental scrubs. She's in a works, just sort of breakout room. It looks like some dodgy staff room. And she's trying to tell her older female co-worker a story, but she keeps dry retching. And then they keep laughing. And spoiler, they never get to the story she's trying to tell, right? So she's trying to tell this story. She keeps stumbling and not getting there. Reminds me of me a little bit. But it really brought me joy. So I hope it has the same effect on you. Okay,
1: they keep trying to tell this story.
2: Stop.
1: She's trying to tell me a gross story.
2: Sue, stop.
1: Stop it, you're gonna make me barf.

0: Sad.
1: It's wet. It's contagious.
0: I don't even want to know at this point. I was taking our boss's dogs out. And I... Stop, you idiot. We're gonna be. You have lipstick on your teeth.
2: Oh, I can't. I got.
0: Stop. I can't do puke. I can't do even the sound. Oh, I can't.
1: Sorry, I don't know if that made any sense from where you sit, but let me play you a song to get us into safety. South African producer DJ Desiree has been doing some pretty interesting work remixing Disclosure, among many other projects. And in this next song, she's teamed up with South Sudanese Canadian rapper Emmanuel Jal for a song called Macho, double J.

0: Mornings on Double J are a very special time. 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
1: I shut down the Honolulu airport with what they thought was possibly a bomb in my luggage. Yep.
0: We could be talking to anyone.
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One of the albums of the year from Kevin Morby is called Little Wide Open, and that song from it was called Die Young. No surprises there that that was the name of the song. My name's Yumi. I'm saying goodbye now. Thanks so much for your company. Don't go away, though, because Dave Novak is hosting Afternoons from 1 p.m. That's coming up. But up next, we've got a classic album, The Modern Lovers. So that's going to take you through from 12 to 1 here on Double J. I'll see you next weekend. I'm going to leave you with a song from Waikiki from 2002, their album I'm Already Home. This is New Technology. See you next weekend.

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0: Double J's classic album of the week.
9: In 1976, Jonathan Richman and his band The Modern Lovers issued a record widely lauded for its massive influence on punk, new wave and indie rock, with bands like The Sex Pistols, Joan Jett and The Blackhearts, Wire, Yo La Tengo, Wilco and Geese, to name a few, all having done covers of this tune from it.
10: One, two, three, four, five, six.

0: That's Roadrunner from The Modern Lovers, an album that brought together a collection of songs from two separate demo sessions, and which is heavily indebted to his deep love for the Velvet Underground, a group he obsessed over in his teens, inspiring his move to New York in 1969 in order to learn directly from the source themselves.
1: I was the little squirt that hung around so much, but I would ask these questions, and they tolerated me. So I would watch them rehearse. I'd get there early. I'd watch them rehearse. I'd watch them get sounds. I'd watch them work out songs. But they knew I had to be there. Yeah, as obnoxious as I was, they could see in my eyes that this was life and death for this little high school squirt.
0: Jonathan Richman proved to be quite the resourceful little squirt too, not only endearing himself to the band and their manager, but by also getting founding member John Cale to play on and to produce one of the two Modern Lovers demo sessions.

0: The songs pulled together from those demo sessions were recorded in the early 70s, and in Jonathan Richman's mind were throwaway tunes from a band in their formative years.
1: That demo, it was with Roadrunner and all. Yeah, it came out in about 76, and I was already into much different stuff. You know, the guy who bought the tapes said, can we release this stuff? Because he ran Berserky Records and I was recording for them. And I said, I guess if you want to. I'm not thrilled with the idea, because I didn't even consider it my first record. To me, it was just a bunch of demo tapes. So, yeah, he released all those things, which were, to me, just old history.
0: In the time between recording those demos and their eventual release years later, a series of events would change Jonathan Richman's personal and philosophical outlook, causing him to reject and rebel against the success, the labeling, and the expectations of the mainstream music industry.
1: I would get testy with them. I mean, we signed to Warner Brothers when I was about 21 or 20 or something, and the rest of the band was 22. You know, they said, the rest of the band is in my office and they're upset. They say you won't do the song Roadrunner live. I said, they're right. I might do it if I feel like it, and I might not. I said, well, we'd really like you to do it. I said, well, then you can come down and request it just like anyone else, and I might and I might not. And they said, then why should we support a tour? I said, are you supporting a tour? I said, yeah, that's what the contract is. So I said, then I'd rather go by Greyhound. And that was the end of me and Warner Brothers right there.
0: That in itself gives you a good picture of who Jonathan Richman is. A very straight edge, clean living guy of very set principles and opinions, and a total disregard for either underground cred or commercial success, which makes him about as punk rock as you can get. And even if the term and the acclaim mean nothing to him, it doesn't take away from the fact that 50 years on, The Modern Lovers remains an album that occupies a very special place in the hearts of generations of music fans and in music history as a vital proto-punk record and a cult classic album. So let's get it underway for you right now with this, the opening track, Roadrunner by The Modern Lovers on Double J.
2: One, two, three, four, five, six.

0: on Double J, getting the classic album underway by the Modern Lovers. That is Road Runner, a song inspired by the Velvet Underground tune Sister Ray. It has such an invincible energy to it, that feeling of being out late in the car, the radio's blasting, seeing the sights of the town that he loves. If you reckon that feels upbeat and optimistic, you might be surprised to find out that it's not actually the place that the song was coming from when Jonathan Richman was writing it.
1: When I would sing Roadrunner, the thoughts that would be going through my own head would be of a cold, freezing night out there. It was not cruising for burgers like American Graffiti, you know, in a big car with big engine and everything with a radio like a top down. No, it was a lonely kid, which was me, in my father's station wagon, just all alone with just like the white light, you know, like the white, center strip, the little like passing lane thing, that little, you know, that white paint.
2: Yeah, yeah.
1: And just the dark blue, and then an ugly industrial park, mercury vapor lamps, and just this bleak, lonely feeling. I never thought anyone would like that song. You know, we put a good beat to it, but I just thought it was so lonely. How's anyone gonna like this? I never thought anyone would. You know, I wasn't that social. I was like mainly narcissistic and into my own little thing. So I was a 17 and 18 year old kid. You know, I was open to communicating, but I was also sort of uptight and sort of not very expansive. So I would just walk up the street and I was too critical. Ah, this place no good. That's no fun. So I had a bad time, but a lot of it was my own fault, which is the way I hear a lot of that early stuff I did. When I listen to it, I'm hearing a kid who's having a bad time, but a fair amount of it's his own fault.
3: Tonight I'm all alone in my room. I'll go insane if you won't sleep with me. I'll still...

0: on Double J. That's Old World, and before that, Astral Plane from the Modern Lovers album on its 50th anniversary. It was initially recorded in sessions with John Cale, whom you'll hear talking about his initial reactions to the band when he first heard their music. But first up, let's hear from Jonathan Richmond talking about his reappraised view of his group's seminal record.
1: At the time, I didn't like it because it was just a bunch of demo tapes. But I like a lot of it now. I love the guitar solo on Girlfriend. I love the version of Hospital on that. Really, that sounds like what we sounded live. They're the great version of Pablo Picasso's got John Cale playing piano. Well.

0: Jonathan and I had met many years before. And but what was interesting about the tapes that were presented was that they were very, very slender. They were not aggressive. They were very weak. I mean, there was a definitive weakness about the music. And this weakness kept on developing and developing until it was still just a weakness. Full-fledged anemia. And it's a prime example of how you turn weakness into strength.
1: Promotion
0: it's a strength.
1: Machine.
0: I mean, it's not a weakness.
1: Coming out of your office, though, it was like a promotion machine. You would twist that to make it commercial?
0: No.
1: No?
0: No, there's no way of doing that.
1: Right.
0: There was no way of actually handling it. I mean, I never got to find out that anyway. I mean, you're asking me to make a decision about something that, you know, I had no control over. But, I mean, what the music was about was that there was this music being presented that was extremely anemic and was highly unlikely to be successful. But because the assumption was made that it was not going to be successful, it was successful.
2: On Double J, that's John Cale together with Jonathan Richmond speaking to Donnie Sutherland in 1983 on his After Dark show in Australia. Let's hear John Cale performing on that song that he also produced for the Modern Lovers album. This is Pablo Picasso, a tune that's also been covered by the likes of David Bowie, Iggy Pop, Talking Heads, and in recent years, Mr. Jack White as well. The Modern Lovers for you on Double J. This is Pablo Picasso.

0: On Double J, a song about emotional breakdown in the fiery pits of young love, a song that had a huge influence on many punk and alternative rock bands, being covered by the likes of Susie and the Banshees, Echo and the Bunnymen, Yola Tango, Lee Ranaldo, amongst many others. That is She Cracked by the Modern Lovers. Jonathan Richman, frontman of the Modern Lovers, has only toured Australia a handful of times, but one of those times was in the mid-80s when he came into Triple J to talk about his pretty unswerving expectations of his audience at live shows, which were remarkably decades ahead of its time.
1: What is it that you like about playing in front of audiences over recording?
2: Oh, no comparison. That's where the magic happens.
1: Is there going to be a lot of new material in these live shows?
2: Well, you see, I never plan a set, you see. So I just get up there and it'll probably be new.
1: I guess that's what I was asking you about, why you like playing on stage. Do you plan what you do when you go on?
2: No, in fact, I don't even plan what I do in the studio, you know.
1: I know that.
2: Yeah. So a studio ain't bad because I can still avoid planning what I'm going to do.
1: You're thinking about asking people not to do something when you play at the Tivoli.
2: I am? Oh, yeah! Yeah. I'm going to not ask, though. I'm going to tell them not to smoke with big signs. In fact, there will be no smoking at our shows, and I'm not going to ask them not to smoke. We are going to tell them no smoking before they walk in the door.
1: Do you feel that's a lot to ask from an audience?
2: No. If they'd rather smoke than see me, stay home and smoke. Well, not only that, a lot of people in the audience don't like it. It ain't just for me. There are a lot of people who just don't go to clubs because they're sick of tired of putting up with the cigarette smoke.
1: So the message is, if you're coming to Jonathan Richman at the Tivoli, no smoking.
2: That's, yeah.
1: Is that about the only thing you've planned for the Tivoli?
2: Well, like I say, I don't plan much. It's amazing that I even planned that.
1: Well, I was saying the Black and Blue Modern Lovers album is the one that's very popular for you over here still.
2: Uh-huh.
1: And there's a lot of things that you're not happy about that album.
2: No, I'm very happy with it. In fact, like I was telling you before, it's just not an album. It was a collection of old demo tapes.
1: And so it's been represented wrongly to people?
2: Sure. Yeah. My first album was Jonathan Richman and the Modern Lovers, done in 1976. And that had Important in Your Life and New England and songs like that.

0: And there was one thing I wanted to ask you. We're not going to play it, due to your wish, but Hospital.
1: What about it? Yeah.
0: I just wondered how such a great song came about, because it's a beautiful song.
1: Yeah. Well, it was just like it says. When I was 19, there was this girl, you know, and everything in the song happened.
0: And it wasn't donated by Jerry Harrison.
1: Jerry Banner had a lot to do with it.
0: Jerry Harrison.
1: Jerry Banner, I've been meaning to get in touch with Jerry. Where is Jerry Banner now that I need him, in fact?
0: You will play up on my mistakes. Jerry Harrison.
1: What do you mean donated? Yeah, that means he gave us the tape. That means he had an old tape of it lying around.
0: Oh, so he didn't write... You wrote the song?
1: How could he write it? It was my girlfriend.
0: That's what seems strange. It's got donated on the back sleeve, and yet all songs are written by Jonathan Richman.
1: Right.
0: He just had the tape lying around.
1: No, nowhere did it say anything about written. All songs were written by me.

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0: on Double J. On its 50th anniversary, we are revisiting a cult classic by the Modern Lovers and hearing the stories behind the songs and the making of this hugely influential album, which frontman and songwriter Jonathan Richman has had a varying range of views and feelings on over the years, as he explains here.
1: That demo, it was, with Roadrunner and all. Yeah, it came out in about 76, and I was all

already into much different stuff by the time I first didn't. I said, oh, you know, the guy who bought the tapes, you know, said, can we release this stuff? Because he ran Berserkly Records and I was recording for them. And I said, I guess if you want to. I'm not thrilled with the idea because I didn't even consider it my first record. To me, it was just a bunch of demo tapes. But I said, oh, okay. So, yeah, he released all those things, which were, to me, just old history. I like some of it okay. You know, it's better than a lot of my other records. I wasn't good in a recording studio. I'm not always sure how good I am in a recording studio to this day. But it had some good stuff on it. It had some good stuff. You know, some of it was just weak. That wasn't as good as we did the songs live. Some of it I can hear that I'm just not used to. See, I never heard of this idea of takes. You know, you did a song and that was it. Then the producer would say, okay, do it again. I said, do it again? What? Eat pizza for lunch. So it's over. Someone says, okay, we're going to have take two and eat another pizza again. No, you already ate lunch.

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1: Wrapping up the classic album for you this week on Double J, that is Modern World, the closing track to the 1976 release by the Modern Lovers, a record that bridged the Velvet Underground to punk, 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
2: 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It is a beautiful Sunday, and we're going to do it all today here on Double J, including celebrating International Cat Day, yay, as well as a very special birthday of one Whitney Houston. That's coming up real soon. But I'm going to start you off with neo-soul artist Baby Rose. She's got a new record, Journalism, and this song features Leon Thomas. It's Friends Again on Double J.

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1: Doing there, it's Nookie, and tonight we're taking Blackout up north to bring you all the action from the 2026 NEMAs. 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
1: And Holly Throsby reveals more from album number 6, Normal Magic. 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
2: I'll be your one and only. I can't stop thinking of you. Just put me to bed and tell me I'm done.
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out of Melbourne. It's Way Dynamic from a record hilariously called Massive Shoe. The song is Miffed It on Double J. You're with me, Dave Novak, filling in for Kaz Tran. I hope your Sunday is everything you want it to be. It's time to celebrate. It is time to celebrate one of the singers of all time, like just the greatest singer of all time, maybe. I mean, we could put it up there. I often lament to my close friends and associates that pop stars nowadays, that we don't really champion the voice as much as we used to. You know, we don't really highlight musical skill in terms of voice control. And I think the two stalwarts of that are Mariah Carey and Whitney Houston. And I want to celebrate the birthday of the latter. It is Whitney Houston's what would be her 63rd birthday today. She unfortunately passed away in 2012, as I'm sure you remember. We miss her dearly. And I think she was one of those last pop stars that really just flexed in every way. And at every opportunity she got, she was proving that she could sing like no one could. And no one really has since, I would argue. And I think it's really, there's a lot of evidence in it, even in her most poppiest of simple pop songs. That's why I'm going to play you this one, because it still highlights just how incredibly acrobatic and in control her voice is. So happy birthday, Whitney Houston. We miss you. On Double J, this is I Want to Dance with Somebody Who Loves Me.

0: 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The Frames frontman and Oscar-winning Irish songwriter joined us in 2013 to guest host a show, sharing the songs, artists and ideas that shaped his life and music.
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0: It's the Smashing Pumpkins on Double J from Melancholy and the Infinite Sadness, the iconic 1995 record. It's 1979. You're with me, Dave Novak, and I want to play you some new Strokes coming up real soon. I'm loving that record. I don't care what anyone says. I don't know that there's been a record that elicited such a varied discourse and such a passionate discourse on both sides of the spectrum, positive and negative, but I am very much in the positive camp. But before we get there, a new song from a band that my band, Polish Club, was fortunate enough to play with. They're called Grub. They're from Western Australia, and they're just so much fun to see live. If you ever get the chance, run. Do not walk to see them. When we played with them, their drummer had cymbals that I'm really not sure you would be able to call cymbals. There was very little of them left, and he still absolutely beat the crap out of them and made it work. And I think that's a testament to what makes rock and roll rock and roll. So speaking of, it's Grub with Shake It on Double J.
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0: Yes, a bit of Courtney Barnett with Avant Gardner there on Double J. I also played you some Strokes from their new record, Reality Awaits. It's Lonely in the Future, a song, the only song I can recall that name drops Josh Groban. But hey, I'm all for it. I'm a big fan. Me, Dave Novak here on Double J, filling in once more for Kaz Tran on your weekend avos. You're going to want to stick around after this as well, because from 5 o'clock, we are doing a very special simulcast. We are crossing live to the crew of Blackout as they present a special live from the 2026 National Indigenous Music Awards up in Darwin on Larrakia Nation. I'm very excited for that, so you're going to want to stick around. And to celebrate, I want to play you a song from Big Noder, otherwise known as Mr. Adam Briggs, one of our finest rappers in the nation, bringing back rap rock. And I'm very, very thankful for it. On Double J, this is Big Noder with Identity.
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On Double J, it's Bumpy with Cozy Comfy, a song that really confuses me because, tell me if this is TMI, but my wife and I, when we want to relax, we say, let's get comfy cozy. And Bumpy have flipped it around, and I'm kind of all discombobulated as a result. But I will forgive them because it is a very good song. So says Dave Novak here on Double J. I want to play you a song from the Drones. They are hitting the road. They're playing so

0: so many shows. You can catch the full list of shows that they're playing on the Double J website. They've sold out like two or three Thornbury theaters in Melbourne already. I think they're playing four of them. We're talking like three factory theaters in Sydney. It is going fast. So if you want tickets, they're hitting most of the capital cities and some regionals, including Castlemaine, Newcastle, Hobart. Go to the Double J website. Get your tickets. Do not miss out, because it's not just the Drones. It's also a band that I miss so much. They're back. The Mess Hall. They're a Sydney blues rock kind of two-piece vibe. Very, very cool. Go see the show. It's going to be amazing. But for now, let's listen to the Drones. From Feeling Kind of Free, it's Tom and Should on Double J.
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It's Sampa the Great on Double J with Black Girl Magic. Shout out to my own Sampa, my daughter, Sampa Gita, sitting at home, hopefully listening to Daddy on Double J, Daddy being me, Dave Novak, filling in for Kaz Tran. Hope your Sunday is very chill. I'm going to play you some new music now, a recent feature album here on Double J. The record's called Frozen Charlotte. The artist is, of course, Jack White. It's so crazy to me. I just played you some new Strokes music a little while ago. I feel like I'm losing track of what year it is because these are some of my all-time faves, and I'm so kind of mind-blown that they're still making not only new music, but interesting and different new music. And that really goes for not only the Strokes, but Jack White. His new record, Frozen Charlotte, is in a way very classic Jack White, but also like just a bit weird. And that also goes for these little vignettes that I've seen online of the videographer Liam Lynch, who you might remember from My United States of whatever. He's done a little a few vignettes for this song that I'm gonna play you that are very creepy and very cool. I suggest you check them out. But listen to this song for now on Double J. It's G-O-D, it spells God, and The Broken Ribs by Jack White.

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To Her Door by none other than Paul Kelly and the Messengers on Double J. It's Dave Novak here for your Sunday Avo. How's your Sunday? Mine is going really well, but I'm about to get a little bit sad because we're all still reeling from the untimely death of the late great Glenn Hansard, the Irish folk musician who passed away earlier this week. You may remember yesterday, if you were listening to me, just before that, we played a wonderful special hosted by Glenn way back in 2013. He shared all of his favorite songs. I've been really reminiscing on the movie Once, because that's where I kind of discovered Glenn for the first time, as I'm sure is the same for a lot of people. But if you'd like to reminisce in a different way, please hit the ABC Listen app and listen to Glenn's own words about his favorite artists. He picked like Joni Mitchell, Bob Dylan, Wilco, the Bee Gees, so much more. You can listen to it whenever you like. But for now, let's take a track from The Frames in dedication to Glenn Hansard. This is, of course, Falling Slowly on Double J.

Australian singer-songwriter Rowena Wise and her band are hitting venues across the country this October. It'll be your first chance to see her perform songs from her freshly released album, Bad Things Feel Good. These mesmerising shows kick off from Friday, October 15. Plus, legendary Australian band The Drones are back for a run of dates. It's their first tour in a decade and we're gearing up for some unmissable live shows. Sydney Garage Rock two-piece The Mess Hall will join them on all dates as a support band. The Drones are hitting stages across the country from August 14, so don't miss out. For dates and info on these tours and more, head to the Double J website.

Jordan Raquet and Tom McFarland with Easy to Love on Double J. You're with me, Dave Novak, and I am in a celebratory mood because I found out that yesterday was International Cat Day. And as an owner, or I'm going to say roommate, a friend, a close friend of two cats, Billy and Bon Bon, I'm just so excited to celebrate everything feline with you. They're beautiful creatures. If you have one, I'm sure you know what I mean. If you don't have one, maybe consider adopting one. Or if you don't like them, spend some time with one. They're beautiful, interesting creatures. I respect the attitude they give. You gotta kind of earn your respect from a cat, and that's something that's so unique to them. And if you don't, sometimes they pee on the floor and poo on the couch. So, you know, suffice to say, I have a love-hate relationship with my cat sometimes. But I do love them nonetheless, and I do love this song by Wild Beasts. You can imagine why I picked it. It's called Big Cat. Wonderful. Double J,

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0: It's Ladytron from 2008's Velocifero. The song is Ghosts on Double J. You're with me, Dave Novak, and it's time to celebrate our feature album this week. It is by an artist called Dubby. It is an album called Marshmallow, and I'm very excited by it, not only because it's just a red-hot record, as usual, from Dubby, but I'm just always excited to lift up other Filipino-Australian voices. Call me selfish, but I just get a kick out of it. And Dubby, a.k.a. Ryan Clapham, he's just a wonderful guy, super talented, and give the whole record a listen if you haven't already. This song I'm picking is featuring Josh Pike. It's a who's who of Australian music. The song is Sabotage! Exclamation mark on Double J.
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2: What's up, y'all? This is Dubby, and my new album, Marshmallow, is this week's feature album on Double J. This one right here is called Sabotage, and it features Josh Pike on the chorus. What a legend, and such an honor to have had Josh Pike, you know, on this track, and amazing to collaborate with him. You know, it's especially important because he is a big part of my music, you know, shaping. This is all about going back to, you know, the type of music that I was listening to throughout high school. And Josh Pike is one of those artists that inspired me early on. So to bring that full circle is very, very special.

Karen Ling here, serving up a mouth-watering menu for your lunch. I'm digging in the crates for essential song picks. Deep cuts. And hand-picked classics. The good stuff you forgot you loved. And the new stuff you're about to, all curated for your lunchtime reset. 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

pressing on. It's Octo Octa on Double J with Keep Pressing On. You're with me, Dave Novak, a man who is celebrating International Cat Day, which was, I mean, it was yesterday, but I'm still going to use it as an excuse to fawn over my two beautiful roommates, Billy and Bon Bon, a ragdoll and a tuxedo cat, respectively. I also ran into someone else's cat on the street the other day. I spent about 15 minutes

trying to get it to not try to kill this German Shepherd that had escaped its neighbor's house. So on International Cat Day or the day after it, my good deed is going to be to recommend you close your front door, close that dang door, and keep that dang dog inside. And if you got a cat, maybe consider making it an indoor cat, because they do live a lot longer and they have the added bonus of not destroying the local wildlife population. I'm going to play you another cat-themed song, this time by the late, great David Bowie. It's a version of Cat People that I discovered from the movie Inglourious Basterds. And after the film, I was like, oh man, I want to listen to that song. And I took me forever to find the actual version, because the original version is a lot faster, a lot more fun, kind of almost disco-y. But this one is brooding. You'll see what I mean. It's David Bowie with Cat People, Putting Out Fire on Double J.

0: A bit of Feist from the record Metals, The Bad in Each Other on Double J. It's time to dip into tomorrow's classic album. From 6 p.m., Kaz will be taking you through next week's incredible record, this time from 2004. It is Scottish producer and DJ Milo, real name Miles McInnes. He had one record, only one, released in 2004. It's called Destroy Rock and Roll. Apparently, I think the reason he kind of disappeared was an allusion to a bit of legal troubles preventing him from releasing more music. But I do hope he comes through and reappears someday, because it's been a very, very long absence since Destroy Rock and Roll. A record that features a song that was number 82 on the Hottest 100 of 2004. I'm going to play that for you now. From Milo's Destroy Rock and Roll, our classic album all next week, it is Drop the Pressure on Double J with Dave Novak.
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1: Doing there, it's Nookie, and tonight we're taking Blackout up north to bring you all the action from the 2026 NEMAs. 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

It's Interpol, a band that I'm so stoked are still doing their thing in 2026. With that record, This Mirror Weighs a Ton. The song was See Out Loud. It's time for me to get out of here. It's Dave Novak thanking you for joining me this afternoon and yesterday, filling in for Kaz Tran. I'm sure she'll be back next weekend. I hope your weekend was incredible, and I hope you have a lovely rest of your Sunday. I'm going to leave you with the incredible Sharon Van Etten and the Attachment Theory on Double J. This is Idiot Box. Thank you so much. Have a good night.

0: Hello, my name is Gary Lang. I'm a Larrakia man. I'm from one of the 8 family groups. My family group is the Duan family group. Each year, the National Indigenous Music Awards are held on traditional lands of my people, the Larrakia people. Larrakia people are saltwater people. We are made up of many family groups. We, the Larrakia people, are looking forward to having you back here on Larrakia country for the National Indigenous Music Awards. Travel safe in our country and welcome.
1: We'd like to acknowledge the traditional owners of the land on which we're broadcasting from today, the Gadigal people of the Eora Nation, and extend that respect to all the nations and the mobs throughout the country. 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

doing there? You're tuning in to Blackout with Nookie, and it's time for our yearly Nemus special edition. Look, I didn't make it to Larrakia country this year because I was in Aotearoa with the Crusader himself, Scribe. Can't let on too much on what we were up to over there, but all I can say is keep an eye on the NRL, in particular the final series. Alas, today's show is not about me trying the Pies and power across the pond. Tonight is all about the live performances and the winners from this year's Nemus. And first up, we got a killer performance from the Boraloo five-piece South Summit. The lads have been on a generational run and have continued to go from strength to strength, carving out a mad career for themselves and dropping their album Run It Back earlier this year. So look, let's hear from them live at the Nemus right now with their track On The Dash.

0: fella. We're good.
1: South Summit right there with On The Dash, taken from the 2026 NEMAs. You are listening to Blackout, and it is our NEMA special. And tonight, we're taking you through the deadliest performances and winners of all the awards. It's a mad show tonight, so stick with me. Each year at the NEMAs, Triple J Unearthed send up a winner from their NEMAs competition. And this year's winner, Kyla Bell, sits amongst some of the best to ever take it out, joining the likes of Thelma Plum and JK47. Sis is representing that Maury madness. Kyla Bell burst onto our radar in 2025, taking out the Unearthed Higher Indigenous Initiative, and now taking home the rare double win, taking out another Unearthed competition with the NEMAs one. Kyla even recently co-hosted Blackout with me a few months back for our NAIDOC special, and now the Sis has made her NEMAs debut featuring her new single, Let Me Burn.

0: Thank you, Nemes.
1: Let Me Burn right there by Kyla Bell. You can check out that track on Triple J Unearthed and find a bunch of other Young Deadly artists coming through there as well. This is the Blackout Nemes Takeover. I'm Nookie, the mayor of Nowra, and each year the Nemo Awards have the Best New Talent Award, and they give that to one act that's showing mad potential, someone who you'd want to start repping. And here's how it went down this year.
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4: A new sound has emerged from the territory and it belongs to Drifting Clouds, the winner of New Talent of the Year at the 2026 Nemes. Floating on the breeze out of Arnhem Land is Yolngu Keyboard Sorcerer with an immediately distinct sound. This mixture of soft synth rock and immersive songlines is both futuristic and nostalgic and already feels like a trademark for Drifting Clouds.
5: I want to thank my fan, and also I want to thank this guy, Secretary from Melbourne, for bring me out from the bush to the city.
4: In just over a year since releasing his debut track, Drifting Clouds has been busy clocking up shows at festivals like Meredith and Vivid and appearances on the telly. Now a Nemes Award winner, this is just the beginning for Drifting Clouds.
5: So excited. Thank you guys for supporting me. I love you all.
1: There you go. Drifting Clouds taking out the Nemes for Best New Talent. I was yarning to him a little while ago and he was telling me how he was in the crowd and he hoped to perform on that stage one day, and now he's taken one home, so that's too solid. But now let's listen to one of the tracks that got him the silverware. This is Radanda by Drifting Clouds.

0: Drifting Clouds, the NEMA 2026 Best New Talent of the Year. The NEMA's really has become such a celebration of our mob's talent and the bucket list event if you're ever up on Larrakia Country in Darwin. There's a few awards to get through from the NEMA's this weekend, but lucky for me, Baker Boy made it easy. The lad picked up a few for himself at the 2026 NEMA's, including Song of the Year and Film Clip of the Year for Thick Skin.
1: The whole atmosphere was just like heavy, clouding all my vision, made me feel depressed and dehumanized, and like it was kind of sad.
2: Baker Boy's Thick Skin stands tall in this artist's already impressive catalogue. The all-new performer wrote Thick Skin from a dark place for himself and his mob, coming at it with strength and fire in the belly.
1: Listening to Referendum Result, and so couldn't like, you know, come up with any ideas because I was just so sad for the mob. And but you know, I was like, oh, you know what, I'm just gonna try and like just talking about it, writing about it. Didn't know that it was actually going to turn into a track.
2: And he wasn't alone either. On Thick Skin, Baker Boy assembled the Black Avengers around him with appearances from Titter's Thelma Plum, Jada Weasel, Kian, and Emma Donovan to complete this blend of punk, rap, and soul.
1: After listening to Emma Donovan, it's just like, when her voice kicks in, it's just like goosebumps from, you know, head to toe, and I'm just like, wow. And I felt like when I first heard it, I got teary and so proud and excited.
2: A passionate declaration of identity and resilience, Thick Skin also took out Film Clip of the Year at this year's NEMA ceremony. Big ups to the boy from Arnhem Land.
0: Big love to Baker Boy and his first couple of wins this year. If you haven't seen it yet, Baker Boy's in the mansion with Emma Donovan and Jada Weasel and a heap of dancers kind of taking over the space, and the clip ties into his whole album rollout with the lad shooting all his videos in that mansion. It's energetic, full of flashing lights draped against the Victorian architecture and Baker Boy's outfit. The lad finally ditched the satin blue Gucci for an all black get up. So go check it out. But yeah, let's get back into some live music, eh? We had the Triple J team on site to record all the performances, and here's the fresh Prince of Arnhem Land himself, Baker Boy.
3: Like a smoke from my gun, I get out with the twist.

0: Live from the Nemas, that was Baker Boy. It's a big party up in Darwin with all the mob, and we had Triple J's own Outback Tom getting amongst it with Zipporah on Mindle Beach.
1: Actually, as I was flying in, I saw one of the biggest saltwater crocodiles I've ever seen.
2: You're lying.
1: Just over here on the beach.
2: It was actually me.
1: Why do you think like having an event like this, having an awards night like this is important for us mob here in the country?
2: I think because we're still such a minority. We're still such an untapped, I don't know, circle in this industry, in the music industry, even though we're the first creators of it. Mm. And, you know, we're still opening doors and we're still, you know, there's still firsts to crack. And so, you know, because things like the BET Awards in America are so massive, this is our version of it. And it's to celebrate black excellence in a really small microscope, and that way we get to see every beautiful detail and every embellishment that our people have, both Aboriginal and Torres Strait Islander.
0: Zipporah also took to the stage. Let's hear from her live at the Nemas right now.

0: Muslim Nell Zipporah. That was so well.
1: Imagine this. You went to school here, you work here, pay taxes here. This country is all you've ever really known. One problem, the government says you can never become Australian.
2: When you're always rejected and you're always being told you will never be one, it's just so frustrating.
1: 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She arrived in Australia by boat as a child and because of that has been stuck in limbo ever since.
2: Am I going to be able to stay in this country? Am I going to be able to build a future here with my Australian family and friends? It's a constant fear of deportation.
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0: There's Electric Fields live at the 2026 NEMAs. I hope you can hear the sunset coming down on Larrakia Country through that set as they honoured country. We are catching up on all the best moments from the NEMAs this weekend, and we've got some of the big awards to fill you in on. We're about to get into Artist of the Year, and this one's stacked, lad. Black superstars everywhere you look, including the greatest Aboriginal super group ever assembled, second only to Shakaya. I'm talking about 3%. We also got Baker Boy in the mix, Birds and Fred Leone, Bumpy, Miss Kanina, South Summit, and Jem Cassidaly. But there's only one winner here, and it's the Cuzzos, Birds and Fred Leone.
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3: For the 2026 NEMAs, the judges crown collaborators Birds and Fred Leone as Artist of the Year. Progress is coming through. This is a big deal for two artists with a rich history of making music for the mob and making music together. The Cuzzos have been releasing music together since the 2010s, most recently with Gira, also earning the duo a nomination for Album of the Year.
4: Man, it's a blessing, my big cuz Fred Leone, it's a blessing to be able to share this moment with family, you know. I grew up in Katherine, and this territory really shaped me, you know, and inspired me still today. So thank you.
3: Birds and Fred Leone have never shied away from truth-telling, and on their latest project, the duo fully commit to capturing the mood of the moment. 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
5: This one's for our kids. I've got a lot of kids. This one's got a couple of kids. For our kids, hey, thank you.
3: When Birds and Fred Leone are together on a track, special things tend to happen. And that's why they're the 2020

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1: Hey, thank you all the bachelor mob, all the girl mob, Danny Gutter mob here, Yanula, Mara, Lardo mob there, Gangalina mob, love yous all. All the bachelor mob back home, thank you so much. 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
2: Birds and Fred Leone right there taking out the Neymars for 2026 Artist of the Year, dedicating that award to their kids. As you heard, Fred said he got a lot of kids. Birdie, he got a couple kids. But yeah, shout out to Birds and Fred. 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

0: You're listening to Blackout with Nookie, and the Hall of Fame is coming up. It's a stacked honours board with inductees over the years, including Warumpi Band, Yothu Yindi, Archie Roach, and Jess Mowboy. Jess Mowboy was at the Nemas this weekend to induct Saltwater Band, and here's what she had to say.
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2: It fills me with pride to celebrate music from the Northern Territory. From Gullywinkle on Elko Island, Saltwater Band created a sound that was completely their own, creating something timeless, unmistakable, and deeply rooted in country. Their success helped change what was possible for Indigenous music in Australia. It's the countless young Aboriginal and Torres Strait Islander artists they've inspired to believe that staying true to your culture, your language, and your identity is not a barrier to success. It's your greatest strength. As some

0: who grew up in the Northern Territory, I know what it means to see artists like Saltwater Band standing proudly on stages across Australia and the world while staying completely connected to who they are. Yeah. You can carry it with you. And because of them, so many of us have.
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0: It's Blackout with Nookie. We just heard from Saltwater Band, one of the new artists joining the NEMA's Hall of Fame in 2026 alongside Aunty Marlene Cummins.
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2: 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The NEMA's Hall of Fame has just grown a little larger with two deadly inductees, Marlene Cummins and Saltwater Band.

0: An activist and icon of the arts community, Marlene Cummins joins the Nemus History Books this year, honouring the influence and impact she's had as an Aboriginal woman in the blues space.
1: 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And I'd like to acknowledge my

0: sisters who always been there for me, encouraging me. It's been a long journey, you know. And the immortal words of Savannah Doolin, I sing for my people. I sing for my people.
1: Meanwhile, Elko Island legend Saltwater Band are this year's other inductee. The band's music has been a staple soundtrack for Mob over the last three decades, transporting us all to the warmth and water that's such a big part of Saltwater Band sound. The group now join the Hall of Fame alongside their original member, the late Dr. G. Yunipingu, who was inducted by the NEMAs in 2022.
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6: A body of work that captures struggle, rage, and evolution. Baker Boys Jan Jay has taken out the big one. It's your Album of the Year at the 2026 Nemas. Thrust into the national spotlight nearly a decade ago with his feel-good hip-hop tracks, Baker Boy's been on a journey to this career high point with Jan Jay. Now, more than ever, Baker Boy's in command of his storytelling and his sound. The album's named after his grandmother, who introduced a young Denzel Baker to hip-hop, and fittingly, he explores that influence and his shape-shifting modern approach to the genre.
7: Jan Jay, yes, is my late grandmother's name, but also Jan Jay means a spiritual being that takes form of an octopus that with its tentacles guides the soul into the afterlife, which I thought it was a perfect name for this album, you know, because I want the album to kind of like, you know, reach out with its tentacles, grab everyone and, you know, go to this another dimension of listening to Baker Boy's body of work.
6: Filled to the brim with Baker Boy's charisma and iconic collaborators, Jan Jay is a record we'll be revisiting for years to come. A big congrats to Baker Boy and all the nominees for Album of the Year at the Nemas.

Each year, the Nemus showcases the black excellence on display in mob music and sets a good lay of the land on how things are shaping up. Each year at the Nemus, you can see the foundations set by the greats with the Hall of Fame inductees. You get to see the young ones starting their careers through the Unearthed Competition and Best New Artist Award. And you also get to see who is the now with all the other categories they have, showcasing the artists who are setting the trends and making waves in this moment. Voila, it's time for me to get out of here. But taking us home tonight, this is Bumpy with Kanana. Laters.

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2: Yes.
1: I used to tell them.
3: Stay here in Ireland. With the chains that bind your chest, your eyes are bloodshot red when you're looking at the rents, you're past alive in wet cement. Two great jobs and a life that's filled with work, but the bank will only leave your heart will hurt. Stay here in Ireland and never find a peaceful rest. Work to the bone just to pay off all your debts. Your life unfolding in a mess. But there's life in those bonny rowan trees that put the beauty in the only air I breathe. Stay here in Ireland and sing your troubles into song. Bankrupt yourself just to stay where you belong. Hide all our morals in the past to make it last, cause we're terrified to leave the laptop class. Stay here in Ireland and you'll suffer through the grey, cause that money won't take your pain away. And your heart still makes you stay here in Ireland, where nothing comes for free, but you'll find beauty in the depths of Irish seas. Stay here in Ireland, cause you've been here all your life. What's another night inside this building site? Despite the price, the only ones you've ever loved all live within your neighbourhood. How could you leave without putting up a fight? Stay here in Ireland and you learn to count your blessings. There's no future found around a life of planned obsolescence. The job of your dreams has been replaced by machines, but it's hard to complain once you look beyond the shores. Stay here in Ireland, in a town that's torn and hollow. You're torn apart by love, a place like Deirdre of the Sorrows. Borrowed lines and times won't outshine the horror of tomorrow. So you'll stay another day and you'll take all that you can swallow. Stay here in Ireland and see the Morrigan sight. What was the price of a night is now the price of a pint. Destined to stay behind, these torn roots will die, but I'll try and nurture them and hang on for another summer of good drying. Stay here in Ireland and you learn to bite your tongue, because your labour puts the boot down on someone. No peaceful way to make a tongue. See you drink your loss in pubs and grit your teeth through all the they talk for fun. You've got some Lanny and scholar pent up on squalor, spouting Ouroboros horrors on the bar still. These slumlord like dialogues are a cartoon, and I'll watch them eat their legs when they can't move, and I'll smile through it.

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1: What's up, y'all? This is Dubby, and my new album, Marshmallow, is this week's feature album on Double J. This song right here is called Oda, and this is just a very reflective, introspective look at life as a whole, and knowing that, it's all in the chorus. Every day I'm older, I'm not getting younger, eventually I'll die soon. That can make you wonder. I don't need to be here, you can do without me. I could do without you, but could you stay around, please? And it's just that reminder that we are the people, that we all lean on to enjoy the life that we have, making the best out of the time that we have day by day as we live it.

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7: Yeah. 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

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Attention, you're paid closer, you need a makeover. 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I said, add an S.

we just shake heads. You were just a copy, yeah, yeah, survey said. 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The Waxter. It's me.

James Blake is coming for his first Australian tour since 2019. With his new album, Trying Times, in hand, he's got a string of East Coast shows this December. Catch James Blake in Brisbane, Sydney, and Melbourne. Plus, Queens of the Stone Age are returning down under for some of their biggest shows ever. They're bringing along some kick-ass supports too, including one of the wildest cold acts of the 90s, Primus, and the unstoppable Tropical F-Storm. Queens of the Stone Age are here from Tuesday, December 8th, hitting venues in South Australia, Tasmania, and then along the East Coast. For dates and info on these tours and more, head to the Double J website.

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If there was a God, I wouldn't be mad. I'd say, hey guy, let's have a conversation. What's the deal with these crooked contracts? You're just like my dad, leave a trail of destruction. If there was a God, I'd ask a lot of questions. And people always tell me that I ask too many questions. And if there was a God, he'd probably be in finance, and he'd take his coffee black.

Karen Ling here, serving up a mouth-watering menu for your lunch. I'm digging in the crates for essential song picks. Deep cuts. And hand-picked classics. 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And the new stuff you're about to. 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

0: G'day, it's Dylan Lewis adding a little mischief to your arvos. Think tunes that get you moving. 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

0: 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The Frames frontman and Oscar-winning Irish songwriter joined us in 2013 to guest host a show, sharing the songs, artists and ideas that shaped his life and music.
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James Blake is coming for his first Australian tour since 2019. With his new album, Trying Times, in hand, he's got a string of East Coast shows this December. Catch James Blake in Brisbane, Sydney, and Melbourne. Plus, Queens of the Stone Age are returning down under for some of their biggest shows ever. They're bringing along some kick-ass supports too, including one of the wildest cold acts of the 90s, Primus, and the unstoppable Tropical F-Storm. Queens of the Stone Age are here from Tuesday, December 8th, hitting venues in South Australia, Tasmania, and then along the East Coast. For dates and info on these tours and more, head to the Double J website.

0: move through it with the rhythm, can't lose it. Move through the music, it's the time, don't lose it. Feel the bass, move through it with the rhythm, can't lose it.
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1: What's he building in there? What the hell is he building in there? He has subscriptions to those magazines. He never waves when he goes by. He's hiding something from the rest of us. He's all to himself. I think I know why. He took down the tire swing from the pepper tree. He has no children of his own, you see. He has no dog. He has no friends. And his lawn is dying. What about all those packages he sends? What's he building in there? With that hook light on the stairs. What's he building in there? I'll tell you one thing, he's not building a playhouse for the children. What's he building in there? And what's that sound from underneath the door? He's pounding nails into a hardwood floor. And I swear to God, I heard someone moaning low. I keep seeing the blue light of a TV show. He has a router and a table saw. And you won't believe what Mr. Stitches saw. There's poison underneath the sink, of course. But there's also enough formaldehyde to choke a horse. What's he building in there? What the hell is he building in there? I heard he has an ex-wife in some place called Mayor's Income, Tennessee. And he used to have a consulting business in Indonesia. But what's he building in there? He has no friends, but he gets a lot of mail. I bet he spent a little time in jail. I heard he was up on the roof last night signaling with a flashlight. And what's that tune he's always whistling? What's he building in there? What's he building in there? We have a right to know.

There's so much awesome music, and we get to play a lot of it. We play a bit of this. Don't you ever wish for. And a some of this. Even a little bit of this. Just bust them all. Miss the name of a track you loved? Find every song we play right now on the ABC Listen app.

truth is, some people need to wind the window down, let oxygen in and oxidize. We're all a little rusty, not all are perfect. Me and myself, I'm not fond of crust, but it's still there on the shit show sandwich. Combust, release, cash in receipts. I'm not lessening blessings. Stay the fuck away from me.

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1: Get up, up off the dance floor. 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

There's so much awesome music, and we get to play a lot of it. We play a bit of this. Don't you ever wish for. And some of this. Even a little bit of this. Missed the name of a track you loved? 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
2: Rowena Wise sings about the love that hurts and heals on her second album, Bad Things Feel Good. 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

0: nothing, baby. 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
1: My office, no contact. No
2: contact. Oh, shit. This nigga's home. Shit about to get crazy.
3: James Blake is coming for his first Australian tour since 2019. With his new album, Trying Times, in hand, he's got a string of East Coast shows this December. Catch James Blake in Brisbane, Sydney, and Melbourne. Plus, Queens of the Stone Age are returning down under for some of their biggest shows ever. They're bringing along some kick-ass supports too, including one of the wildest cold acts of the 90s, Primus, and the unstoppable Tropical F-Storm. Queens of the Stone Age are here from Tuesday, December 8th, hitting venues in South Australia, Tasmania, and then along the East Coast. For dates and info on these tours and more, head to the Double J website.

She came in for hot chips and sauce. She said, I said, now you're talking. And she took me home to meet her mother. My fourth customer was Sandy. She came in for nothing I could see except me.

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He is I and I am him.

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0: pretty excited because Race Around the World is almost at the finish line. 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

0: G'day, it's Dylan Lewis adding a little mischief to your arvos. 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

There's so much awesome music, and we get to play a lot of it. 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And some of this. Even a little bit of this. Missed the name of a track you loved? 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

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Cause you want, but you can have it. 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
1: 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You're crazy, but you're lazy. No need to live in a lean-to. Your troubles must be seen to. See through money like it's paper. With faces I remember. I drink on a daily basis. 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It never cools my temper.
0: Walking through the suburbs, they're not exactly lovers, you're a couple.

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1: Rowena Wise sings about the love that hurts and heals on her second album, Bad Things Feel Good. 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Tender, 60s folk with a garage pop edge. 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

0: Mornings on Double J are a very special time. 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

0: and I'm pretty excited because Race Around the World is almost at the finish line. 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

Karen Link here, serving up a mouth-watering menu for your lunch. I'm digging in the crates for essential song picks. Deep cuts. And hand-picked classics. The good stuff you forgot you loved. And the new stuff you're about to. All curated for your lunchtime reset. Let me soundtrack your midday with all-time greats and future favourites.

a god, I wouldn't be mad. I'd say, hey guy, let's have a conversation. What's the deal with these crooked contracts? You're just like my dad, leave a trail of destruction. If there was a god, I'd ask a lot of questions. And people always tell me that I ask too many questions. And if there was a god, he'd probably be in finance, and he'd take his coffee black.

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What do you need? I'm asking you a question. Every one of you, without exception, what do you need? I can't hear you. I mean, do you even know how to spell it? Well, I'll spell it for you.

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2: 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Hello and happy Monday.

Welcome to a brand new week. My name is Michael Hing. You are listening to Double J Mornings. An absolute pleasure to have your company this morning. And I got to tell you, I'm running about 4 hours sleep on account of a child who was not interested in that at all. And that's fine. But I'm thrilled to be here with you this morning. And today we are going to have a lot of fun because we've got to wrap up all the huge winners from the NEMAs. I'm going to put on some old school tunes, some throwbacks from 10, 15 years ago, you know, going back sometimes. In fact, right now, we're going back to the 90s with some fun horns and we're going to start some commotion. It's the Wise Guys. I'm with you through until midday. New music from the Avalanche is up next. You're on Double J. Good morning.

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Good morning. That is Jesse Ware there with Super Bloom on Double J. We kick things off for you as well with Start the Commotion, The Wise Guys. And in the middle, brand new music from The Avalanches, Can't Get Over Losing You, featuring Portraits of Tracy. They've got a brand new album they've just announced that's coming out in October. No Bad Memories. Shout out. Yeah, brother. I'm into that. You listen to Double J. My name is Michael Hing. In about 15 minutes' time or so, I'm going to run down the winners of the NEMAs that happened over the weekend in Darwin. Very exciting. Some huge people we're big fans of, Double J, cleaning up. Also, a little later on, something from your feature record, letters from Rowena Wise, who's heading out on tour. A little later on, going to get an absolute classic from Augie March and some brand new music from The Strokes, all in the next hour. So stick around. I'm also going to put on some Emiliana Torini. Stick around for that. That's fun. Right now, this is Terracotta by the Pretty Littles. You're a Double J.

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1: Dan Sultan captures lightning in a bottle on his upcoming album. This is Forgiveness.

That is Vince Staples there with Cotton off Crybaby. Nilfa Yanya before that, Method Actor, the name of that track from 2024. We also played Emiliana Torini, taking you back to 2008 with Jungle Drum. And the Pretty Littles kicked us off with their latest one, Terracotta. My name is Michael Hing, and over the weekend, some huge news coming out of Darwin. They had the Nemas, and winners were announced. Some victory music. Obviously, the Nemas, always such a great event. Something that we, you know, love here, the Double J. Very excited because a lot of the winners were people we play here on the station. For example, these guys took out Best New Talent. Drifting Clouds. Their unearthed profile describes them as the chillest band out of Arnhem Land. Sounds like Billy Idol and Justin Bieber. I think it sounds like Billy at the weekend. Anyway, they took out Best New Talent, which is very, very cool. Fred Leone and Birds also winners, taking out Artist of the Year.

0: obviously huge fans of them as well. I've been playing that track. But album of the year went to someone who we love and have loved here at Double J and Triple J for like a decade now. Album of the year went to Baker Boy for Jan Jay. And here's a little grab of Baker Boy hanging out and chatting.
1: The whole atmosphere was just like heavy, clouding all my vision, made me feel depressed and dehumanized, and like it was kind of sad.
2: Baker Boy's Thick Skin stands tall in this artist's already impressive catalogue. The all-new performer wrote Thick Skin from a dark place for himself and his mob, coming at it with strength and fire in the belly.
1: Listening to Referendum Result, and so couldn't like, you know, come up with any ideas because I was just so sad for the mob. And but you know, I was like, oh, you know what, I'm just gonna try and like just talking about it, writing about it. Didn't know that it was actually gonna turn into a track.
2: And he wasn't alone either. On Thick Skin, Baker Boy assembled the Black Avengers around him with appearances from Titters, Thelma Plum, Jada Weasel, Kian, and Emma Donovan to complete this blend of punk, rap, and soul.
1: After listening to Emma Donovan, it's just like, when her voice kicks in, it's just like goosebumps from, you know, head to toe. And I'm just like, wow. And I felt like when I first heard it, I got teary and so proud and excited.
2: A passionate declaration of identity and resilience, Thick Skin also took out Film Clip of the Year at this year's NEMA's ceremony. Big ups to the boy from Arnhem Land.
0: Congratulations to Baker Boy. I played the wrong grab there. That was what I was meant. I got them mixed up. That was our explanation of the award. What I actually wanted to play was this is Baker Boy accepting the award.
1: This award is very special for me, especially like, you know, get to work on my album, which I named after my late grandmother, Jen Jay. She was the reason that I have the confidence and have no shame to be able to get out there and express my feelings and who I am and where I come from. Mainly, I just want to dedicate this award to my late grandmother, Jen Jay.
0: Obviously, huge, huge, huge congratulations to Baker Boy. We love Baker Boy. You know, we have been fans of him and what he does for years here, and obviously cannot think of someone more deserving. That album has been huge. A lot of people here at Double J have been very much enjoying it. So I'm going to put on some Baker Boy right now. Let's take you back to Home Adelaide, live music. This is Baker Boy with Thick Skin. You're on Double J.

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1: Rowena Wise sings about the love that hurts and heals on her second album, Bad Things Feel Good. Raised in Margaret River, playing guitars her dad built by hand. The Melbourne artist recorded these new songs over 3 days. 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

That is new music from Dinosaur Jr. Several Got Away on Double J. Before that, we heard from our feature record, Rowena Wise's Bad Things Feel Good, which just came out at the end of last week. Diamond in the Rough was the name of that track. We also played you back from 2009, Girls with Lust for Life. My name's Michael Ling. You're listening to Double J Mornings. In a second, I got to some brand new music from The Strokes for you. Also, a little later on, a classic from Everclear and one of my favourite tracks from The Beths. Right now, though, this is Kui with Sacred Women's Ways. Hope you're having a good morning. You're on Double J. Settle into this.

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